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0: And that was Erasure with Blue Savannah. Jy's ingeskakel op 90.6. Dit is nou so 8:30 se kant. So kom ons vat gou vinnig 'n advertensiebreek. 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
0: Temperatuur is baie vinnig besig om te klim daar buite, was vroeër 2 grade gewees, nou staan ons daarom al op 6 grade. 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
3: We know your car is everything. 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That's why keeping you on the road is just part of what we do. We create smiles, fun, and satisfaction with parts you can count on. 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When it comes to finding the right part at the right place, there's just no place like Midas for the love of cars.

0: In this bulletin, sponsored by Century Electrical, final voter registration weekend begins ahead of local elections and Mbenenge wins court order halting impeachment process. Good morning, I am Cherie Smith. The Independent Electoral Commission, the IEC, has urged eligible South Africans to use the final voter registration weekend to secure their place on the voters' roll. More than 23,000 voting stations will be open across the country today and tomorrow between 8 o'clock in the morning and 5 o'clock in the afternoon. The registration drive is the final opportunity for citizens to register to vote or update their details ahead of the local government elections. More than 3 million registration transactions were recorded during the first registration weekend in June. The IEC warns that the voters' roll will close at midnight on the day the election is proclaimed. The Eastern Cape Judge President Selby Mbenenge has secured an interdict halting Parliament from launching impeachment proceedings against him. The court order will remain in place pending a review of the Judicial Services Commission's finding that he committed gross misconduct. The finding stems from allegations that he sexually harassed his secretary, Andiswa Mengu. The Judicial Conduct Tribunal initially cleared Mbenenge of sexual harassment, but found him guilty of the lesser charge of misconduct. However, the JSC later overturned the tribunal's decision on key points and recommended that Mbenenge be impeached. Eskom said improved power station performance has allowed it to operate for a second consecutive week without using diesel. The power utility said diesel spending for the financial year remains more than 85% lower than the same period last year, reflecting a sharp decline in reliance on diesel-powered generation. Eskom said stronger fleet performance has improved system reliability while reducing operating costs. And in international news, former Peruvian President Ollanta Humala has been released from prison after the country's constitutional court overturned his 15-year money laundering conviction. He was found guilty last year of receiving illicit campaign contributions from a Brazilian construction company during his 2011 presidential campaign. The court ruled that campaign contributions did not constitute money laundering at the time the alleged offences took place. Humala said him and his wife, who was also convicted in the case and later granted asylum in Brazil, were victims of political and judicial persecution. And this is the end of the bulletin, sponsored by Century Electrical. Your next news update is at 10 o'clock.
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0: It's Rock Z with Joyride right here on 90.6 FM Stereo, where you feel at home. Yes, ingeskakel op Super Saturday. Saam met my Sarah Janice. 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

0: Smet Stof Skop net op 98.6 FM stereo waar jy tuis voel. 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Hulle het nou net hier op Callum Scott's Rise gedans. 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Heerlike musiek nog vir jou op pad. Jy is ingeskakel op Super Saturday.
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0: Dit is Anzel met klein botteltjie groot gif net hier op 98.6 FM stereo waar jy thuis voel. 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

0: is Pink with So What, right here on 90.6 FM Stereo, where you feel at home. Yeah, it's ingeskakel op Super Saturday. Ons saai live vandag uit van af Emerald Resort and Casino vir Voelgoed Media se pret stap. Nou, hoor hier, hier's 'n vibe, hier's gees. Hier is klomp jong cheerleadertjies voor my wat regtig net reg maak om te dance. Things are actually just a vibe here. Heerlike musiek nog vir jou op pad. Hier op Super Saturday, bly ingeskakel, jam uit. En as jy 'n kans het, kom kuier hier by Emerald. Hier is stalletjies, hier is lekker kos en natuurlik gees. Kom ons kyk wat gaan aan in die wêreld van nuus.
1: In this bulletin, sponsored by Century Electrical, SA delegation rejects xenophobia claims at Pan-African Parliament and Minister Shikunga launches Women's Month. Good morning, I am Cherie Smith. The South African delegation at the Pan-African Parliament has defended the country against claims of xenophobia following recent anti-illegal immigration protests. The delegation reaffirmed South Africa's commitment to upholding the rule of law while protecting the constitutional rights of all people. Members of Parliament representing the country also rejected violence and intimidation associated with the protests. African National Congress Chief Whip Mdumiseni Ntuli said MPs must avoid making statements that could further divide Africans. He said ministers from the Southern African Development Community are working with South Africa to find a solution to the problem. The Minister of Women, Youth and Persons with Disabilities, Sindisiwe Chikunga, will officially launch Women's Month in Durban in KwaZulu-Natal today. This comes as South Africa prepares to mark the 70th anniversary of the 1956 Women's March on August 9, celebrating the women who fought for gender equality and social justice. The launch will feature the Empower Her Market Trade Fair, where women-owned businesses will showcase their products and services. Chikunga said the launch recognizes women's significant contribution to the economy. However, the minister said women continue to face barriers, including limited access to finance, unemployment, discrimination, and gender-based violence. South African Reserve Bank Governor Lesetša Kiganyagu said the central bank is committed to lowering inflation to its 3% target. This is despite persistent global shocks. Kiganyagu maintains that lower inflation is essential to bringing interest rates down over time. He said external shocks are unavoidable, but the Reserve Bank remains focused on protecting the rand's purchasing power. Kiganyagu added that South Africa's foreign exchange reserves have grown significantly over the past decade. And in international news, Australia said it never expected its ban on social media for children under the age of 16 to achieve 100% compliance. This follows new data showing that more than 8 in 10 Australian teenagers were still using social media 3 months after the restrictions took effect. The country introduced the landmark ban in December over concerns about the impact of social media on children's mental and physical health. Australia's government said the policy has already transformed the national conversation around children's online safety. And this is the end of the bulletin, sponsored by Century Electrical. Your next news update is at 12 o'clock.
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1: 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Dis 'n absolute vibe by Emerald vandag. Dis 'n live show vir Super Saturday. Die cheerleading competitie is in full swing. Hoor hier, so hierdie dametjies is besig om te jive en te skit. Jy sien net pompoms. Dis 'n absolute vibe hier. Dis nog steeds Super Saturday. Asseblief jam uit op al hierdie musiek. 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

0: 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Yes, Anka Skakel up Super Saturday. 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Se pret stap vandag. 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If all of the kings had their queens on the throne, we would
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It's Smokey, and I'll meet you at midnight, Darshay. Bye-bye, welcome. It is Afternoon Delight on a Saturday afternoon with you. It's the end of the month. Drove past some of the shopping centres. Very, very busy. It's just depending on when you go and do your month-end shopping. Was it yesterday? Maybe you were spared a little bit from today, though. Oh, my goodness, they're going to be so busy out there. Now, last night, you don't know this about me, but I sort of cruise YouTube. You know, I sort of cruise YouTube, if I can express that way. And I came across something that I thought, this is very nice. Sarah McLachlan, as we know, sang that song Angels. And then I came across a version where she sings with about 2,500 choir consisting of 2,500 voices. Now, you can imagine this combination. So I thought, let me share this with you. So here it is. You know, use it, don't use it. But wow, what a choir. Choir. Go. Yeah. Sarah McLachlan, Angel, with a 2,500 strong choir. And it goes like this.

0: on your number one, 90.6. What a pleasure being here with you. It's Afternoon Delight with me, Daryl Grant. Just skipping the songs, fantastic here. We've got a couple more coming your way. But, you know, in the interim, as jy nou 'n idee het, ek sê nou gaan almal speel nie, maar jy weet, as jy ene wil inskop vir my, doen het maar graag. En dan sê jy vir my, kyk, dis die liedjie daai Daryl, en wat van daai idee? Wel, is goed met my, dan 0623-44-5545. Yeah, on a Saturday afternoon, right through until 3 o'clock. You can follow us on TikTok, we're there as well. Spotify, go online, take a listen to us if you haven't already. And then as well, I'm not saying much more than I'm saying right now, but from Monday, you might well be able to go online and see what the studio looks like. You might well be able to go online and see the songs that we are playing. You might well experience the inside of the studio with our various presenters doing it just for you. That'll be Monday. Okay, we'll give you all the details as we go along. But I didn't say a word. I didn't.
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0: Mandy Moore, I Feel the Earth Move. We're moving up with the music for you Saturday afternoon. Have you looked at our webpage? Go and have a look. It's brand spanking new. It even smells new. It's one of those scratch the screen and smell the newness of it. 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It's there for you with a whole new approach to finding things as well. It's all very exciting. Go check that one out. This is, of course, in celebration of our 31st birthday. This is the 1st of August. Back then in 1995, yeah, Gilbert? Yeah. 1995. And the month was? August. There we were, the first, the radio station, and that first song that infamously played. There we have it. Go check it out. It's 906fmstereo.com. Type it in and there you are, brand new website, as we celebrate 31 years of existence here in the Valve. And thank you to you, Donkey. Donkey on yo, yay, and yo. Kijk hoe lijk jy nou, Anna. Kijk hoe lijk jy nou. Soveel jonger as toe ons eerste op die lucht was. Mooi man. And if you have that special song, you just say, oh, this is the first song that I heard on 90.6 when I first started to listen. Great, let us know about it. That would be very interesting. Toe was jy die likkie wat jy gehoor het, gesê het, maar dis die eerste keer toe ek geluister het, Daryl. Laat weet maar, 0623445545.
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0: That's Palmer Lee and Cowgirl on your number one, 90.6, Saturday afternoon with you and me, Daryl Grant. We've got the jobs coming your way shortly, and we'll take care of that business as well. 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
0: 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Closing date will be the 17th of August. 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
0: Now, covering some of the stuff available at Midwell Aptiek, they are open Mondays to Fridays from 8 in the morning till 8 in the evening. Now, today, Saturday, from 8 till 1, if you missed that one, they open again from 5 until 8. Sunday, tomorrow, open from 10 to 1, and then again from 5 to 8.
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0: It's Alana Miles there. Love, L-O-V-E. Love is a many splendid thing. And there we have it, just for you. Looking at some of what we can expect weather-wise, it was zero this morning. A heel nul grade. And it was koud. It was koud. Moenie worry nie. Môreoggend Sondag gaan dit minus 1 wees. Yes, ek weet. Minus 1! Nie lekker nie, as that cold front bites down. That's cold air moving in from the high mountainous areas where we've had the snow, of course. So that's why we'll be experiencing that. But this morning it was really, really cold. And I thought my electric blanket, I'm lucky enough to have one. It's very old though. It's like 5-6 years old. I thought it had finally given up the ghost. But I should actually maybe change the setting to setting 3. Spare a thought for those who don't have that kind of thing. Minus 1 tomorrow morning, and temperatures set to rise to only 19 degrees. We got more coming your way, so stick with us. Here we go.
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0: It's all about the snap. Got the power. There it is. 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I've got the power. 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Midnight Oil has been suggested. Beds are burning. So, hey, that one is up next on your number one, 90.6.
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Hello, hello, mate. One beautiful kind of video. Well, in if I was I, Elton John, please. Speel me as a belief. Thank you, man. Ek sal doen recht wat weer as Lucas hier so.

0: awesome stuff. Elton John, please, please, please, as requested by you on 0623 445 545. Here with me, Daryl Grant, is op jouw nummer 1. 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

0: bietjie Arno, dit is nie Arno nie, dit is Arno Jordan, lig, bly lig. Nog steeds, Arno, as jy wil, here on your number 1, 90.6 with me, Daryl Grant, in studio 1. Not that you should care, well I'm looking at studio 2. Oh yes, it's busy as well. 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And tomorrow, -1 when you open up your eyes. 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

0: Country AF, baby. How about you?
1: Yeah, there it is, there for you. Colt Ford, together with, who is the other one? Jay Webb. Colt Ford and Jay Webb, getting it country, getting your country on, right here on your number one, 90.6. We try to, anyway, as been requested by you on 0623-445-545. We will be back again with more of the music, more of the little talkie here and there, but until then...
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0: It is the Killers there and Mr. Brightside on your number one with me. Hey, it's Daryl. How are you? The rest of your Saturday, full entertainment coming on. Chris Marie on her way as well. But there's still a whole lot of music and some stuff to get through before we actually get there. So let's take in all of this.
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0: bly. Aboer, dis Jan, Jan, Jan en Jan. Net vir jou luistergenot hier op jou nummer 91.6. And just killing time here with you. And what a time to kill time with. Especially you. So thank you for killing time with me. We have Chris Marie on her way. Chris, was jy? Chris Marie. Het jy al Chris Marie gesien? Sy is klein. Jy het baie klein. Jy kan voorbij haar loop en jy weet nie as jy voorbij haar loop. Chris, waar is jy? O, daar is jy. Sy is volgende. Geniet het op jou nummer 1.
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0: Basie. 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

0: Tamlin Wessels, nie so diep nie, net hier op 90.6 waar jy thuis voel. I love your suggestions, keep them coming. If I like your song and it fits today's theme perfectly, I will announce you as the winner for today and I will play your song. 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

0: Wat 'n fantastiese liedjie. 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Jy is ingeskakel op 90.6 FM Stereo en dit is tyd om te hoor wie die wenner is vir hierdie week se naweek beat. 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

0: 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Dit is 90.6 en jy luister na Saturday Social saam met my, Chris Marie. Ons kyk na jou stylstryd in hierdie uur en daar is nog 'n wall happenings op pad vir jou, so bly net waar jy is, want eers kyk ons gou na die job search. 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

0: The Rolling Stones' I Can't Get No Satisfaction, right here on the Vols Head Station. We're busy with your Style Straight, and now we're looking at the 1980s music scene. Now, it started when traditional bands gave way to new digital technology, like synthesizers and drum machines. And this era is unique because it introduced a bright, flashy electronic sound, massive music videos on TV, and dramatic synth-pop beats. Now, unlike the 1960s, the 80s threw away the organic live-in-the-room feel for sleek, computerized style. And the music was high energy and exciting, focusing on catchy dance beats, big fashion statements, and synthetic sound that dominated the radios. So stay tuned, because here is a few 1980s songs for you.
1: 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Let's go, let's go, let's go. Let's go, let's go, let's go. Oh yeah, the music can't get any better. 90.6 FM Stereo, where you feel at home.

0: 90.6. It's Madonna with Like a Prayer. We're busy with your style tonight. And before we end off, I just want to say, even though their sounds are completely different, the 1960s and 1980s are very much the same at heart. Both decades were massive cultural revolutions driven entirely by young people who used their music to express themselves and break away from the past. Now, they connect perfectly because the 60s built the foundation from for modern pop and rock, while the 80s took those classic melody ideas and plugged them into brand new technology, which is great. But in the end, both eras proved that a great song can change culture and define a generation forever. Because you know what? We're still listening to 1960s and 1980s songs in 2026.
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0: 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Ons laaste uur is op pad, maar ek wil jou eers vertel van die Wall Happenings. 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

Happened to Me by Russell Dickerson, right here on 90.6 FM Stereo. It's time for the last hour of Saturday Social with me, Chris Marie. This hour is all about memories with your throwback track, so stay right where you are to hear what the era of today's throwback track is. 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

0: It's Doja Cat with Say So. We're busy with your throwback track right here on 90.6 FM Stereo. Such a good song released during lockdown, during the pandemic 2020. So stay tuned for more of those tunes. I have BTS and Christia Visser coming right up.
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0: Janelle met Maanskyn en Rose, net hier op 90.6 FM Stereo en Baanbrekers. 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

0: 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Tyd vir my om jou te groet, ek is morgenoggend weer saam met jou vir jou naweekversoeke tussen 9 en 12 in die oggend, so op 'n sonoggend. Ek het nog vir jou Adeline Mokke, Damien Beer en Annelie van Rooyen wat op pad is. Ek groet jou tot dan, bye bye.
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